She says, it's not you, it's me. I need a little time, a little space, a place to find myself again, you know.

song, remember? 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
1: 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And my heart started to race.

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1: 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I got something I want to talk about.

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1: If you can't love yourself, how in the hell you gonna love somebody else? Can I get an amen in here?

0: feeling me? Let's do something. Let's make a bet. Cause I better have you naked body.
1: Estás en Domina FM. Música a tu alcance.